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10: 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It's Tyler.
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12: 星期六,黄昏6点到晚上8点, 香港电台第二台, 全球巨星云集, 李志刚, 环球榜。
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